0: 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Top 2.
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Bus up 4-5 Nanko 1 Remington. 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